0: Das war ein Radioton 1000 Euro Hit.
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2: They say the holy water's watered down. And this town's lost its faith. Our colors will fade eventually. So if our time is running out, day after day, we'll make the mundane a masterpiece. Oh my, my, oh my, my love, I take one look at you.

Head. One shot, one opportunity to seize everything you ever wanted. One moment, did you capture it?